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1: Most of us know there is only one Earth, but few actually understand how it has suffered. Dr. James Hansen is considered a pioneer in climate change science. Dr. Virabhadran Ramanathan is considered a visionary in climate change research. He was the first to discover that CFCs, widely used as refrigerants, among them Joseph Raz, who has been making original contributions to legal, political, and moral philosophy. Stephen Owen is a leading scholar on Tang poetry and classical Chinese literature. He published monographs that offer insight into Tang poetry, jointly awarded the Tang Prize in Sinology with Stephen Owen, is Yoshinobu Shiba, who has devoted himself to the study of Chinese social-economic history, especially that of the Song.

0: 虑吧？
1: 不考虑。
0: 这医院对你来说是个大仗啊。This is really a remarkable program with a yearly funding of 35 million euros. And if you feel like this is an insufficient number, we can always find other charitable investors. There's never a paucity of benevolent philanthropists waiting to give you their money.
1: 这么多钱研究前列腺介入太浪费了。
0: 那你上研究什么？我都 OK 了。嗯，
1: 这个，
0: 这个太难了，不行。
1: 宫内介入不是也很难吗？
0: 宫内介入你们感觉难，我们觉得容易，但是这个大家都觉得很难。叫考虑吧。
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0: 虽然我中文不好，但是我听得懂。John, this is an impossible surgery, and I cannot recommend an impossible surgery to my group of investors. However, your prostate surgery is perfect. You come with me to Germany, and you give those powerful people perfect prostate surgery on all of those powerful men. They will reward you with a large sum of money, and then you can return, and you can continue your research on the separation of conjoined twins.You'll be able to afford all of the best equipment, and you can hire all of the best help.
1: No. 那对于一台手术来说，医生有很多的选择，但病人没有选择。他们的时间不多了，我们得抓紧。
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2: 说好的。

0: is an ongoing Buddhist studies as well as Buddhist showcase. So I recommend this place. I enjoy it immensely. As you can see, it is beautiful. It's quiet, except for the crowds of people sometimes who come here.
1: 来到博物馆呢，你会感觉到好像来到一个世外桃源，这里鸟语花香，各种各样的彩蝶呢在翻飞。博物馆中的环保这个元素呢也是方方面面，比如说为了减少纸张的使用，我们的所有展览的介绍呢都是用最先进的 coat。
2: There's no doubt that the Buddha Museum is a place that's deeply infused with the Buddha spirit. At the same time, it's a place of extraordinary cultural range, where enormous amount of, cultural information, cultural experiences are being offered to the general public. It is truly one of the great places to be in Taiwan.

Most of us know there is only one Earth, but few actually understand how it has suffered. Dr. James Hansen is considered a pioneer in climate change science. Dr. Veerabhadran Ramanathan is considered a visionary in climate change research. He was the first to discover that CFCs, widely used as refrigerants, among them Joseph Raz, who has been making original contributions to legal, political, and moral philosophy. Stephen Owen is a leading scholar on Tang poetry and classical Chinese literature. He published monographs that offer insight into Tang poetry. Jointly awarded the Tang Prize in Sinology with Stephen Owen is Yoshinobu Shiba, who has devoted himself to the study of Chinese social-economic history, especially that of the Song.

0: I am ongoing Buddhist studies as well as Buddhist showcase. So I recommend this place. I enjoy it immensely. As you can see, it is beautiful. It's quiet, except for the crowds of people sometimes who come here.
1: 来到博物馆呢，你会感觉到好像来到一个室外桃源。

0: 这里鸟语花香，可以各种各样的彩蝶呢在翻飞。博物馆中的环保这个元素呢也是方方面面，比如说为了减少纸张的使用，我们的所有展览的介绍呢都是用最先进的 code。
1: There's no doubt that the Buddha Museum is a place that's deeply infused with the Buddha spirit. At the same time, it's a place of extraordinary cultural range, where enormous amount of, let's say, cultural information, cultural experiences are being offered to the general public. It is truly one of the great places to be in Taiwan.